0: Real people, real jobs. One question that says it all Labor Day long. This is Clocked In.
1: What is your name?
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1: Okay. What do you wish you knew when you started your job that you know now?
2: Patient care is tough. I think just knowing the ins and outs of it.
1: Okay.
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12: From the Waring Sturgis Ford Weather Center, I'm meteorologist Ember Sky. Mostly clear tonight with a low around 58. Tuesday stays sunny, reaching 84. Then mostly clear Tuesday night with a low near 53. Wednesday is sunny and cooler with a high near 81.

0: Real people, real jobs. One question that says it all Labor Day long. This is Clocked In.
1: What's your name?
2: Santa Claus.
1: All right, Santa Claus. Where are you from?
2: The North Pole.
1: All right, Santa Claus. When you first started your job, we all know what you do for a living. I'm not even going to ask that one. So, Santa Claus, when you first started being Santa Claus, what is one thing you wish you knew that you know now?
2: I shouldn't have eaten so many cookies. And I'll tell you what, people need to clean their chimneys more.
1: Thank you, Santa Claus.
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8: From the Waring Sturgis Ford Weather Center, I'm meteorologist Ember Sky. Mostly clear tonight with a low around 58. Tuesday stays sunny, reaching 84. Then mostly clear Tuesday night with a low near 53. Wednesday is sunny and cooler with a high near 81.

0: back behind the mic and back to work. What up, Mario? Courtney Lopez here. Fired up to get to hang with you for the next few hours. A lot of radio fun to get into, including Cordo and I going head-to-head in another round of the Slang Game.
1: Plus, we'll dig into the buzz to see what's trending from the weekend, filter through our mentions to see what is on your mind, play all your favorite music, and we are just a few songs away from asking a random question. So turn it up. You're on with Mario and Courtney Lopez.
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12: From the Waring Sturgis Ford Weather Center, I'm meteorologist Ember Sky. Mostly clear tonight with a low around 58. Tuesday stays sunny, reaching 84. Then mostly clear Tuesday night with a low near 53. Wednesday is sunny and cooler with a high near 81.
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0: I'm Mario Courtney Lopez. Music rolls on after some quick buzz. This one seems like a strange pairing. A new Hello Kitty and Godzilla Happy Meal toy collections coming to McDonald's next week. That's just Japan getting crazy, merging two of their biggest titans. Their IG post shows Hello Kitty rising from the ocean in a Godzilla-style headpiece. That's funny. McDonald's hasn't revealed the full lineup yet, but apparently Mecha Godzilla and Space Godzilla will be part of the collection.
1: Hello Kitty's had a recent run of crossover Happy Meals. Past collabs were with Yu-Gi-Oh! And Teenage Mutant Ninja Turtles. Man, Hello Kitty, you get around, honey.
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1: So do you understand all the workplace lingo right now? What up? You're on Mario and Courtney Lopez. If you're Gen Z, you're apparently struggling. According to a new survey, Gen Z workers only understood about 5 out of 24 common phrases used in workplaces. Corporate lingo that confuses the most includes in the pipeline, push the envelope, and let's take this offline. The phrase move the needle stumped a lot of them too, as only 18% of employees of all ages and 15% of Gen Z understood it means to make a noticeable difference or have a significant impact.
2: Sure.
1: I think that's because a lot of them aren't working.
3: Well, there's right. that. Yes.
1: So yeah. It's hard to understand work lingo if you're not working.
2: I asked a kid what push the envelope means, and they came back and brought me an envelope, and they were pushing it.
1: Wow.
4: That doesn't shock me.
2: Mm-hmm. No, I'm just kidding. I made that up. But,
4: it doesn't
2: but
4: shock me.
1: Oh, you got jokes today. Okay.
5: More Mario Lopez next.
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7: From the Waring Sturgis Ford Weather Center, I'm meteorologist Ember Sky. Mostly clear tonight with a low around 58. Tuesday stays sunny, reaching 84. Then mostly clear Tuesday night with a low near 53. Wednesday is sunny and cooler with a high near 81.
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0: know, there's something I want you to have.
1: Oh, it's beautiful. But wait a minute, isn't this?
0: Yeah, yes it is.
1: But I thought the old lady dropped it into the ocean in the air.
0: Well, baby, I went down and got it for you.

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0: You're on Mario Lopez. Music rolls on after some quick buzz. Post Malone appears to be engaged. Okay, photos released on IG this week show the 31-year-old pop star with his on-again, off-again girlfriend, Christy Lee, who now has a huge diamond on her finger. Photo was from Lee's friend, who wrote, "My best friend in the world just got engaged," with a crying emoji. Well, that's pretty right on the spot.
1: I mean, it's on the note. I mean,
0: I don't think...
1: unless her best friend's not in the photo.
0: Right. It doesn't seem like too much of a mystery. If true, congrats, Malone.
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0: You're on Mario Lopez. Since January, hundreds of files about UFO sightings have been released by the U.S. government. What would you do if it happened to you? Experts say if you see a UFO, stay calm. Document everything down to the second it was seen and how it was traveling. Of course, try to take pictures or video.
1: Post on social media immediately.
0: Yes. Government does not have a place to report sightings. Don't bother calling 911. There's nothing they can do. There is the National UFO Reporting Center. You can reach them at newforce.org. Recently, this is a bipartisan issue. People have come out in the government basically saying, we have UFOs, and yes, there are aliens. We don't have them.
1: Which basically means that's not true, and there's something else is going on.
0: Well, I've never heard them be so vocal about it before.
1: It is weird.
0: A great documentary called Age Disclosure.
1: Yes.
0: That makes you really sort of think about everything, and they talk to people from both sides of the aisle, and it's basically confirmed, like, what we've always thought. Okay, but what are we supposed to do with that information now? All right.
1: Yeah, so still got to pay rent.
0: Yeah, exactly.
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1: Yo, I'm Mario Lopez. My girl Kelly Clarkson just wrapped up her Vegas residency, made some headlines for something she said at her final show. After she spotted a fan's Etsy shirt for her movie From Justin to Kelly, she joked it was Oscar-worthy.
2: The shirt or the movie?
1: First of all, the fact that girl wore that shirt, that's awesome. Immediately explained she was contractually obligated to do the film after winning American Idol. I remember her saying that before. And that she bluntly called it bleep. You can fill in the word. Kelly went on to say she cried watching it because acting wasn't what she wanted, and that's why she's actually banned her kids, River Rose and Remington, from seeing it. That's hilarious. Great sense of humor.
2: I've also banned that film in my house as well.
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13: From the Waring Sturgis Ford Weather Center, I'm meteorologist Ember Sky. Mostly clear tonight with a low around 58. Tuesday stays sunny, reaching 84. Then mostly clear Tuesday night.

Keeping the music and fun coming your way. Mario and Courtney Lopez here. Got a song you want to hear? Hit up our mentions. 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

Music rolls on. Mario Lopez here. Got a song you want to hear? Drop it in our mentions at On With Mario on Facebook or X. Would love to play something for you as we get ready to battle it out in another round of the slang game. 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
1: Omar Courtney Lopez, time for another round of the slang game. What do we got?
2: All right, today we are doing slang from the silent generation. These are people born between 1928 and 1945.
1: Okay.
2: So close to Mario's age, but not quite.
1: Nice.
2: Here we go. Hands on buzzers. Hooey. Mario.
3: Hooey is a guy that's kind of like your sidekick, your little homie. That's my hooey.
2: Incorrect.
1: Hmm.
2: Cordo, any guesses?
4: Hooey is like when you get butterflies in your stomach because you like someone.
2: That is incorrect. It is nonsense. That's hooey. Oh.
3: Ah, tooey.
2: Scram. Cordo.
4: Get out of here.
2: Go away quickly. Swell. Mario.
3: Swell, when you're really buff, you're all swelled up.
2: Incorrect.
3: Oh, swell, like that's great.
4: Swell?
2: Yeah.
4: Like, that's awesome.
2: That's great.
3: That's what I said.
2: You already said something
4: said
2: else.
4: Swole.
2: That was your second guess.
3: Dang, I gotta say.
2: Ritzy. Mario.
3: Ritzy, fancy.
2: Elegant, luxurious.
3: Yeah.
2: Doll.
3: Beautiful. Ooh, she's a doll.
2: An attractive person.
3: Mm.
2: Hep.
3: Hep. They got hepatitis. You call it hep.
2: That's incorrect.
3: They got the hep.
2: That's incorrect.
3: What you
2: mean? That's probably a different generation's definition.
4: Hep. Like, I'm like, I'm happy, and I'm happy.
2: No. No. You're trying to make something happen there that's not going to hep. It's aware, in the know, so you're in the hep, I guess.
3: You know, like,
2: flip your wig. Mario.
3: Flip your wig. You're freaking out for no reason. You're just freaking out. You're flipping your wig.
2: Get very excited.
3: Yeah, exactly.
2: Close enough.
3: There we go.
2: Hotsy totsy. Did you even wait for me to finish that?
4: Oh, you think you're all that?
2: just right. Perfect. Yeah. And finally, last one, taking a powder. That was barely Courtney.
4: I'm in the bathroom.
2: That's incorrect.
3: Taking a powder. You're taking a powder. You're having a little makeover. You're doing some makeup.
2: Incorrect.
3: Huh.
2: You're leaving suddenly. So
3: taking a powder. Instead of going to the, I'm going to take a powder.
4: Take a powder.
2: Okay. To leave suddenly.
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12: From the Waring Sturgis Ford Weather Center, I'm meteorologist Ember Sky. Mostly clear tonight with a low around 58. Tuesday stays sunny, reaching 84. Then mostly clear Tuesday night with a low near 53. Wednesday is sunny and cooler with a high near 81.
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0: Mario Lopez here. We've all heard that we shouldn't be doom scrolling on our devices when we're trying to go to sleep, because then you end up just staying up a lot later, and it's really not healthy. What about reading a book, though? That may be a much better way to end the day. Sleep and brain health experts say reading before bed can help quiet a busy mind, reduce stimulation, and create a reliable cue that tells your body time to wind down. But not reading off a blue screen, old school, actual book, which I prefer. It reduces stress and helps shift the body from an alert state toward a more relaxed one. So when in doubt, go old school and read a book. I was really good about it last year. I got to get better about it this year. I was reading at least a chapter a night. That is going to be my mid-year resolution.
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0: All right, Mario and Courtney Lopez here. A few more songs, then we're going to dig into our mentions to see what's on your mind. 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We love hearing from you. Back to see what you sent our way next.
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0: 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Love hearing from you. Mario Lopez here. Who's this one from, Fraser?
1: This is from at Tommy Manis. Got to be honest, I don't know who brings more shame to the family, Olympic breakdancer Raygun or her brother who's headed to prison for a crypto scam.
0: Yeah, this is on the heels.
1: Both are frauds.
0: Netflix, I believe, doing a documentary on Olympic Australian breakdancer Raygun, which, oh, poor girl. Just when everyone's sort of getting over it, now they're going to remind everyone.
1: People kind of forgot about her.
0: She is responsible for breaking, being eliminated from the Olympics, though.
1: Yeah.
0: A lot of people are at least pointing the finger at her. But, whoa, her brother, that's a serious crime. Crypto scam for a lot of money, too. They both should have been arrested. She should have right after that performance, too, with all due respect.
2: Coming up. More Mario Lopez coming up.
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19: From the Waring Sturgis Ford Weather Center, I'm meteorologist Ember Sky. Mostly clear tonight with a low around 58. Tuesday stays sunny, reaching 84. Then mostly clear Tuesday night with a low near 53. Wednesday is sunny and cooler with a high near 81.
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1: So, you familiar with the 777 rule? You're on Mario Courtney Lopez. 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
1: 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Yes, I like this rule. This is a good, smart rule.
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13: From the Waring Sturgis Ford Weather Center, I'm meteorologist Ember Sky. Mostly clear tonight, with a low around 58. Tuesday stays sunny, reaching 84. Then mostly clear Tuesday night, with a low near 53. Wednesday is sunny and cooler, with a high near 81.
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0: 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I just want to spend
1: the night with you. But the music is going to go on all night anyhow.
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0: Y'all, Mario, Courtney Lopez. More music headed your way right after a quick look at the buzz. Sounds like Tom Holland is set for life thanks to Spider-Man. Word is, when it's all said and done, he's likely going to have banked more than $100 million just for the latest installment. Good for him. Brand new day.
1: Good for him.
0: Yeah, Tom's salary alone was $20 million, but he gets a percentage of the profits. And since the movie's already made $2 billion, that's going to be somewhere in the $100 mil range. Not bad for a kid that started off Billy Elliot tap dancing, and now he's slinging webs. I like him, so good for him.
1: Slinging webs, I like that.
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0: Tomorrow, Courtney Lopez, my wife, getting ready to share some fresh in Cordo's Corner. What are we talking about today, honey?
1: Can't even say it. Back to school.
0: Gonna go back. Back to school. Okay, not joining in. All right. All right, back with Cordo's Corner in 10. Don't move.
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1: Y'all, Mara Courtney Lopez. Back to school season is here. And we're headed to Cordo's Corner for some fresh school-related life hacks. What you got, honey?
2: Oh, God, I'm just not ready for it. Well, these are hacks to help parents avoid burnout during the long school year.
1: Burnout.
3: Too late.
2: I'm already burnout. I haven't even started.
1: But by the way, let me pause for a second. Don't we want them back in school so they're not at home hanging out?
2: No. Here's the thing.
3: I think it's just the initial.
2: It's a bittersweet thing because when they're back in school comes a ton of responsibilities. You have homework. You have a million emails that you're getting
1: from
2: the school. So there's a whole, like, it's nice the summer to have a break from that, but you do get the kids home. So it's, you know.
4: Are you their parent too?
1: Got it.
3: you both ignore the emails.
2: Yeah. Let go of perfectionism. Don't have unrealistic expectations for how meals, homework, or housework should look. Embrace good enough.
1: Well, I'll tell you why I respectfully disagree, because we need to make the kids help out with the housework, even though they have school practice. Doesn't matter. That's one of their deals.
2: No, totally. But I'm a perfectionist. So when I want something to be turned in for myself, like when I volunteer and when I help, it's like I'm already there volunteering and putting my own money into it. Like I shouldn't, you know, have to be 150%, you know, stuff like that. Automate the mornings. Get clothes picked out the night before and make lunches the night before to cut down on the morning chaos.
1: That's
2: we have
1: a
2: uniform,
1: one.
2: So it's great. But I do even set out the uniforms the night before, even though the kids know what they're wearing.
1: Mm-hmm.
2: And lunches for sure. I try and get everything but the perishable stuff made. So
1: that.
2: I like the sandwiches to be fresh.
1: Okay.
2: But that does help. Set aside a little bit of me time, whether it's a short walk, a chapter of a book, a quick coffee inside a coffee shop with a friend. You have to take time for yourself.
1: Yep, that's a good one.
2: Mine are my workouts. Keep a shared digital family calendar so both spouse and teenage kids with phones can all see what's going on.
1: We're all on a text thread, aren't we? The whole fam?
2: Nobody reads anything, so this doesn't really work for our family.
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2: 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Having too much going on besides school is a major burnout driver. You know, you like to do this.
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1: From the Waring Sturgis Ford Weather Center, I'm meteorologist Ember Sky. Mostly clear tonight with a low around 58. Tuesday stays sunny, reaching 84. Then mostly clear Tuesday night with a low near 53. Wednesday is sunny and cooler with a high near 81.
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You're all Mario Courtney Lopez. Almost time to head home for the night. Just one last thing to get to shortly. In the meantime, probably have enough time for a request or two. 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
1: All right, Mario Lopez here. Almost time to head home, but not before we squeeze in one last thing. Purple Rain is headed to Broadway. Yes. One of my favorite movies back in the day. Prince, of course, wrote and starred in this and had one of the most successful soundtracks of all time. Stage adaptation of the film. It's set to run at the Majestic in New York. It became a box office hit in the 80s with nearly $100 million worldwide earned and inspired a Grammy-winning album of the same name. The musical is going to feature over 20 of Prince's iconic hits, including When Doves Cry, I Would Die For You, and more. Previews begin on March 12, 2027, with opening night set for April 12. Oh, totally going to see this!
2: Mario Lopez will be right back.
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10: From the Waring Sturgis Ford Weather Center, I'm meteorologist Ember Sky. Mostly clear tonight with a low around 58. Tuesday stays sunny, reaching 84. Then mostly clear Tuesday night with a low near 53. Wednesday is sunny and cooler with a high near 81.
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0: All right, that's it. Thanks so much for hanging out with us. 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Back to do it again tomorrow. Till then, Mario Courtney Lopez saying good night.
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3: From the Waring Sturgis Ford Weather Center, I'm meteorologist Ember Sky. Mostly clear tonight, with a low around 58. Tuesday stays sunny, reaching 84. Then mostly clear Tuesday night, with a low near 53. Wednesday is sunny and cooler, with a high near 81.
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12: From the Waring Sturgis Ford Weather Center, I'm meteorologist Ember Sky. Mostly clear tonight with a low around 58. Tuesday stays sunny, reaching 84. Then mostly clear Tuesday night with a low near 53. Wednesday is sunny and cooler with a high near 81.
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5: From the Waring Sturgis Ford Weather Center, I'm meteorologist Ember Sky. Overnight stays mostly clear with temperatures settling near 58. Later today, expect plenty of sunshine and a high around 84. Wednesday stays sunny and a little cooler, topping out near 81.
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2: 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And I love public school, to be honest. 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I love the difference I get to see. You know, there's so many diversities in public schools that I did tell myself I might learn Spanish, but I didn't do that. Like, I really should work on that. But it's cool to see the backgrounds that you get with public school.
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6: From the Waring Sturgis Ford Weather Center, I'm meteorologist Ember Sky. Overnight stays mostly clear with temperatures settling near 58. Later today, expect plenty of sunshine and a high around 84. Wednesday stays sunny and a little cooler, topping out near 81.
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4: From the Waring Sturgis Ford Weather Center, I'm meteorologist Ember Sky. Overnight stays mostly clear with temperatures settling near 58. Later today, expect plenty of sunshine and a high around 84. Wednesday stays sunny and a little cooler, topping out near 81.
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5: From the Waring Sturgis Ford Weather Center, I'm meteorologist Ember Sky. Overnight stays mostly clear with temperatures settling near 58. Later today, expect plenty of sunshine and a high around 84. Wednesday stays sunny and a little cooler, topping out near 81.

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6: From the Waring Sturgis Ford Weather Center, I'm meteorologist Ember Sky. Overnight stays mostly clear with temperatures settling near 58. Later today, expect plenty of sunshine and a high around 84. Wednesday stays sunny and a little cooler, topping out near 81.
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4: From the Waring Sturgis Ford Weather Center, I'm meteorologist Ember Sky. Overnight stays mostly clear with temperatures settling near 58. Later today, expect plenty of sunshine and a high around 84. Wednesday stays sunny and a little cooler, topping out near 81.

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6: From the Waring Sturgis Ford Weather Center, I'm meteorologist Ember Sky. Overnight stays mostly clear with temperatures settling near 58. Later today, expect plenty of sunshine and a high around 84. Wednesday stays sunny and a little cooler, topping out near 81.
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7: From the Waring Sturgis Ford Weather Center, I'm meteorologist Ember Sky. Overnight stays mostly clear with temperatures settling near 58. Later today, expect plenty of sunshine and a high around 84. Wednesday stays sunny and a little cooler, topping out near 81.
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9: From the Waring Sturgis Ford Weather Center, I'm meteorologist Ember Sky. Overnight stays mostly clear with temperatures settling near 58. Later today, expect plenty of sunshine and a high around 84. Wednesday stays sunny and a little cooler, topping out near 81.
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13: From the Waring Sturgis Ford Weather Center, I'm meteorologist Ember Sky. Overnight stays mostly clear with temperatures settling near 58. Later today, expect plenty of sunshine and a high around 84. Wednesday stays sunny and a little cooler, topping out near 81.
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8: From the Waring Sturgis Ford Weather Center, I'm meteorologist Ember Sky. Overnight stays mostly clear with temperatures settling near 58. Later today, expect plenty of sunshine and a high around 84. Wednesday stays sunny and a little cooler, topping out near 81.
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1: Guys, yesterday was Monday. I would consider that the beginning of the week.
2: Yeah.
1: You would too?
2: Yeah.
1: All right. What's the first day of the week to you, Amy?
3: Monday,
1: okay. A lot of people do say it's Sunday.
2: Yeah.
1: And I know calendars use Sunday as the first day of the week. So, I mean, I can kind of accept if some people believe that Sunday is the first day of the week. Biblically, maybe, or something like that.
2: No, it's weird because on the seventh day he rested.
1: Which is Sunday, right?
2: Which would be the end of the week.
3: Yeah.
1: Yeah. So Monday
3: that is a good point.
1: It is a good point. Monday is the first day. All these people. Anyway, there's actually a huge percentage of people, I'm not going to get into the whole study, but that think that a different day, not Sunday or Monday, is the first day of the week. And I'm real confused about why they might think that. I just wanted to talk about it a little bit. I'm wondering if maybe they're like in the service industry. And so like their first shifts don't start till Wednesday. So they're considering Tuesday the first day of the week or something weird like that.
2: Yeah, I suppose if they work weekends, right?
1: Yeah.
2: And so maybe they work Wednesday through Sunday and have Monday, Tuesday off. Maybe the Wednesday is the beginning of their week.
1: Yeah. You know? I think they're stupid still because honestly, I've worked in the service industry.
3: Do you think like a stoner was sitting down and thinking about this and that's why we're talking about it?
1: Right? Probably.
3: Whoa, man, just think about it.
1: But I mean, I wonder if the stoner is the one who surveyed 5,000 people.
3: Why?
1: Yeah.
3: He's like, I'm going to get to the bottom of this.
1: Yeah, exactly.
2: Like, you just find a way to get some money and stay at home. And ask people questions about when they think the week starts, man.
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2: 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I'm gonna hit this city.
3: Let's
2: before
3: go.
2: I leave, brush my teeth with a bottle of Jack. Cause when I leave for the night, I ain't coming back.

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1: Sorry. So, smoking. Huh? Zach's out. Have you ever smoked, Amy?
2: Oh, yeah.
1: Yeah, you like bought cigarettes, smoked for a long period of time?
2: I was a closet smoker, yeah.
3: Oh, you smoked
1: in your closet?
3: Why would you go
1: to your closet? That's gross.
2: I was ashamed of it.
1: But you still did it?
2: Yeah.
1: Mm. Yeah. Mm, fun. Mm-hmm. Interesting. But I've never smoked. I've, for some reason, been able to dodge it. I've tried it.
3: You tried it like the one time and you're like, this is disgusting?
1: No, I've tried it a bunch of times. Like, I've given it a good effort. You know what I mean? Like, I really wanted to do it like all the cool kids did and chewed. Like, I wanted to chew with all my rodeo buddies and everything. And I was just like, no, like, I just can't. My body just kept saying, no, dude, don't. What is this stuff is disgusting. Like, and I remember the first couple times trying to smoke, like smoking more than one puff, and being like, my tongue is disgusting. Like, my mouth feels disgusting.
3: Your mouth tastes bad. Your body stinks. It's like.
1: And I'm like, I'd always be like, how can anybody do this? But then I look over and I'll be like, dang it, though. That looks so relaxing. Mm-hmm. You know? But you just got
2: to get. I used to love it.
1: Past the pain? I don't ever think getting past pain or nastiness, no, it's worth it. You know?
3: See, and I don't experience pain, and that's the thing is that I love smoking cigarettes, and I don't know why, I just do, but they do taste bad, and they smell bad, and I honestly don't like the feeling of having to, you know, be winded on stairs.
1: How long have you been pretty much done smoking?
3: About a month now, but I have smoked at least one cigarette each weekend since then. Yeah. When I'm drinking, because I do drink on the weekend, specifically with Stitch.
2: Did you get all dizzy?
3: Yep, and it does. Yeah, it does make me lightheaded at first, but
1: that's wild, man. I've just never done it. And when we come back, there's a survey about Americans, and I think it's a good thing. I think it's a good thing.
4: We are united.
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2: 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I have a question for you. What are the signs of some dental problems that people should look out for?
7: We get people that will describe to us certain pains, and we know right away what's happening. If you're currently having your cereal listening to this, and you are biting down, and you go, you know, it really hurts when I touch right here on a tooth, and you can specifically feel a spot of that tooth, and you bite on it and it hurts, you probably have a cracked tooth. And we're probably looking at a tooth that needs to get crowned. Another one that people don't often see because they just aren't looking in their mouth, they're just brushing. Sometimes we get an abscess by a tooth, and it may not even hurt, but you'll see.

0: A little pimple on the gum. So we recommend to tell people, you know, at least once a week, get a peek in there and just make sure you don't see anything like that developing. You can head off bigger problems by catching those signs earlier, and it makes your life better.
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5: From the Waring Sturgis Ford Weather Center, I'm meteorologist Ember Sky. Sunny today with a high near 83. Tonight stays mostly clear, dropping to 53. Wednesday is sunny with a high around 81, then warmer Thursday under sunshine, reaching 91.

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1: We all have pets. You have 3 dogs. You have 20 cats and 2 dogs or something, right, Amy?
2: 1 dog.
1: 1 dog and 4 cats, right?
2: Yes.
1: Yes.
3: That's crazy cat, Lenny.
1: Do you care how happy they are? Like, I mean, when I say happy, I don't mean do you want them fed and housed and, like, hopefully, we're hoping they're happy.
2: I take better care of them than I do myself.
1: That's good. I like that about you. Yeah, you're a good person. Well,
3: yeah, I mean, I do care a little bit about their happiness.
1: Yeah, yeah.
3: As long as they're keeping me happy.
1: Yeah. Well, someone asked thousands of people, what's the most important thing when it comes to your pet? And if you could ask them something, what would it be? And about 80% of people said they wanted to ask their pet if they're happy. They want to be able to hear it from them. Like, are you happy? Is this the way that I scratch your ear? Is that what makes you happy? Is that, do you love me? With dogs, I feel like we can kind of tell, like, what their mood is. But cats, I don't know. Cats, I have no idea. So, I don't know. I think it'd be interesting. We got to get one of those translators. Remember we were talking about that? The pet vocal translator?
2: Well, I've asked Karen if she's happy, and she blinked at me, and that means yes. So.
1: Oh, yeah.
2: Mm. Yeah. And her tail fluffs up when she's really happy, and she purrs.
1: You should ask her if the rest of the pets in the house are happy, too, and then she can answer for all of them.
2: She doesn't care.
1: Yeah, they're fine.
3: I don't know. Who cares about them? I'm happy. You know what? What if your pet, like, you're like, are you happy? And they're like, I mean, yeah.
1: Sure.
3: Sure.
1: What's different?
3: They want to make you happy, right? Because that's like what a pet does.
1: Yeah.
3: So they're like, sure, yeah, I'm happy. Sure. Yeah. Whatever makes you happy, boss.
1: Yeah, I am. I think you
2: can just tell when your pets are happy.
1: Yeah, that's true.
3: I don't know, man.
1: You can tell when a dog's sad, man. Like when their head's down and they're walking slower and like they show emotional.
2: I would like to ask my 3-legged cat Goose if he's hurting.
1: Yeah.
2: Because I'm always worried that his one front leg is sore.
1: Because he's doing too much work with
2: it.
1: I bet he's adapted really well. That's like, you know, that's his job.
3: What if you ask him and he's like, I'm missing a leg?
1: Yeah, exactly. Like, oh, I'm not, this isn't normal?
3: Wait a minute.
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1: 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Small actions behind the wheel can prevent tragic outcomes. For the Rapid City Post, this is Jerry Steinle.

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1: So we were talking about smoking. Zach's about a month out. Amy used to do it in her closet. I've never done it. Adult cigarette smoking in the United States reaches a historic milestone, falling below 10% for the first time.
2: Whoa, 10%?
1: Under 10% of Americans smoke. Actually, 9%, to be honest. Yeah.
2: I've noticed our numbers dropping over the years, and now I'm becoming one, too.
1: You're one of them.
2: Starting to.
3: It's gross.
2: Mm-hmm.
1: I assume this is the highest. It doesn't say that. But it's down from 42% in the 60s. You remember that, Amy?
2: When smoking was, like, really cool.
1: Yeah.
2: James Dean was like, smoke cigarettes.
1: This represents approximately 1 in 11 adults. The decades-long decline stems from taxes, price increases, smoking bans, public education campaigns, and shifting social attitudes toward public smoking.
2: Oh, okay.
1: Electronic cigarettes use among adults remains steady at 7%.
2: Good.
1: That's where my head was going. It's like, oh, yeah, they quit smoking, but they're vaping.
2: Mm-hmm.
1: So I guess 7% of America vapes, 9% smoke cigarettes.
2: That's not bad.
1: If you put them together, it's 16% of America inhales.
2: Not bad.
1: Yeah.
2: Really?
1: Not too bad. I wonder what's the percentage of America on using dope?
2: Like smoking weed? Probably more, honestly.
1: Yeah.
2: I bet it'd be more. And maybe not in the smoking form, but in some form.
1: I bet it's more than you think, man.
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21: From the Waring Sturgis Ford Weather Center, I'm meteorologist Ember Sky. Sunny today with a high near 83. Tonight stays mostly clear, dropping to 53. Wednesday is sunny with a high around 81, then warmer Thursday under sunshine, reaching 91.

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1: From the Rapid City Post, this is the Daily Slice for Tuesday, September 8th of 2026. I'm Amy Rose, and this is what's going on. Fire crews are battling the Lookout Fire north of Spearfish. The fire was reported shortly after 3 p.m. Monday and was listed at 40 acres. Witnesses reported the fire moving south and southeast with homes in the area. Lawrence County Emergency Management issued an evacuation notice for Lookout Mountain, Curran Road, Lookout Vista Road, and surrounding areas. Aircraft are assisting ground crews in fighting the fire. Please check for updates at RapidCityPost.com. One man was detained and another was taken to the emergency room following a stabbing early Sunday morning in Deadwood. Police responded around 2 a.m. to 360 Main Street for a report of a man who had been stabbed. Officers detained one man at the scene while the other was transported to the Deadwood emergency room. Police did not release information about the severity of the injuries. The incident remains under investigation. Police said there is no threat to the public and additional information will be released as it becomes available. And the Pennington County Roads and Rescue Experience is set for September. Here's Jerry Steinle with more.
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1: Chalk the Walk 2026 will take place Thursday, September 10th on World Suicide Prevention Day, inviting South Dakota communities to fill sidewalks and gathering spaces with messages of hope, kindness, and support. The initiative began in 2020 through the South Dakota Mines Veterans Club and the local Department of Veterans Affairs and has expanded statewide. Businesses, schools, nonprofits, faith communities, and other groups can participate at their own locations. Participants are encouraged to share photos using hashtag ChalkTheWalk2026. Messages may also include information about support resources, including the 988 Suicide and Crisis Lifeline. Rapid City is accepting applications for two vacancies on the Historic Sign Review Committee, representing the sign industry and citizens at large. The sign industry positions fills a term ending in July of 2028, while the citizen at large position is a three-year term. The committee meets as needed to review sign permits within historic districts or on properties regulated by the National Register of Historic Places. Applications are due by 5 p.m. Friday, September 18th. Interested residents can submit a citizen's interest application online through the city. And now for national and international news, here's Zachary Conger.
3: Good morning. Investigators are looking into why an Amazon cargo jet ran off a runway at Miami International Airport, killing five people. The crash happened Sunday when the Boeing 767 overran the runway and hit vehicles, including a van carrying cleaning crew members. The National Transportation Safety Board is focusing on whether the plane touched down too late to stop safely. Experts say the plane appeared to remain airborne well down the runway before landing. The crash halted flights at the airport, causing widespread delays and cancellations. Amazon expressed condolences and said it would cooperate with the investigation. In other news, a 22-year-old man from Singapore is expected to plead guilty this week in Washington to orchestrating one of the largest cryptocurrency thefts in U.S. history, duping a stranger out of Bitcoin worth over $240 million. Malone Lamb's conviction would be a major milestone in a case that already has led to guilty pleas by several co-conspirators. The scammers who duped a man into turning over the virtual keys to his crypto holdings celebrated the August 2024 heist by embarking on a wild spending spree. The case is an extreme example of an increasingly common form of cybercrime at a time when the Trump administration is relaxing industry regulation.
1: And finally, King Charles III authorized the release of a letter clarifying the status of Prince Harry and his wife Meghan now that they return to the UK. The letter on Monday confirms that the couple are no longer working members of the royal family and will not use the titles His or Her Royal Highness. It adds that any security issues are the responsibility of relevant police agencies, and the couple's charity work will be carried out in a private capacity. The letter states that the king authorized the communication to help avoid doubt or confusion about the couple's status. That was your Daily Slice for Tuesday, September 8th of 2026. The Daily Slice is a production of Home Slice Media Group and the Rapid City Post. Sourced by the Rapid City Post news staff. Hosted by Amy Rose with Jerry Steinle, Zachary Conger, and meteorologist Ember Skye. I'm Amy Rose. Have a great day.

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1: I think when we're talking about pets and if they could respond, are you happy? And they respond. Yeah. My thought is they're a product of their environment. Like all my dogs I've had since they were puppies.
2: Yep.
1: So they only know being around us. Like, so I would assume they're happy, but they don't know anything better.
2: You are their pack leader. Yes.
1: Yeah. So it's not like, we were talking about this earlier, it's not like the dog goes and talks to the neighbor dog across the fence, mm-hmm. and that dog's like, hey man, what's your house like? Well, yeah. 4 bedroom, 3 bathrooms, pretty nice.
3: I wish you could see what Duke does to our neighbor dogs, because there's like a puppy mill or something next to our house.
1: Oh, wow.
3: Where they have those labradoodles.
1: Oh, okay.
3: And they just yap and bark every time I go out there, and they do it to Duke, too. Mm-hmm. And he'll just go down and just poop in front of him.
1: Yeah.
3: It makes me laugh so
1: hard. Funny.
2: That is awesome.
3: So I think they do communicate. Like,
1: yeah, I'm sure they do. But I doubt, like, what if one of the dog's neighbor dogs is like, oh, my house? Oh, my basement's got a playland. It's so fun. We go down there and play. There's a pool and there's all these things. And every once in a while a rabbit runs through. It's just so much fun. Like, I doubt pets go, I wish I was frolicking in the woods right now.
2: Yeah, exactly.
1: Instead, I'm stuck in this yard.
2: Well, and dogs especially, they've been bred so long that they are biologically wired to follow us as their pack leaders. They need human companionship. That's what they are.
1: Yeah.
2: They're no longer the wolf that has its pack, but they still have that pack mentality, and human beings are the ones that are meant to lead them.
1: Yeah, it's just kind of funny.
2: So they're like, yeah, this is where I live. This is what I do. If we lived in a box together, your dog would still love you. You know what I mean?
1: But what if your dogs did talk like I was saying, and then they did get jealous? Like, what the heck, man? He's got a playland in his basement?
2: Your dog's just running away to other people's houses.
1: All of a sudden, rabbits? You come home, and your dog's all sad, and you're like, what's wrong? Are you happy? And they're like, no. Never dog's basement's a playland. And we don't have any of that over here.
2: Why can't we have a playland?
1: You won't even let me, like, poop in the basement anymore. You get mad at me every time I do that.
2: He said they could poop at their basement.
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1: Recently, with me and the wife celebrating our anniversary, we went out to eat. I won't say the restaurant or whatever, but we went to Texas Roadhouse, and and we each ate. I ordered a beer, two beers. They had two beers. The wife had a mocktail, a Diet Coke, because she can't ever figure out what she wants to drink. And we didn't have any appetizers or desserts. And our bill was over $100.
2: Yep.
1: And I honestly was like, yep.
2: Yeah. It's kind of what you'd expect.
1: I did have a huge New York strip, like the biggest one you could get. Even tried to get a bigger one. My intent was if I got a big enough one, I can have half of it today and half of it the next day. That's my goal.
2: Did you have the whole thing?
1: But I almost ate the whole entire thing because it was like a 16-ounce whatever.
3: You're almost there, you're like, oh, I can do this. I can just.
1: And I didn't. But usually I would have powered through, and I just didn't. And I barely ate my fries, too. But anyways, I'm saying all this because like we don't eat out as much as we used to. We used to go, me and the wife would go out and eat all the time. And especially with like my son when he was in baseball, or if my daughter when she was playing, and it feels like you almost have to. Like, how are we going to get dinner?
2: Yeah,
1: we have to eat fast food, or we have to grab something on the way home.
2: Make it quick and make it easy. Yeah,
1: yeah. Because by the time you get home, it's 8:30 at night, or even later.
2: Uh huh.
1: So you have to eat on your way to the game, kind of thing. And you're kind of dealing with that too. Michael's starting to get.

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12: From the Waring Sturgis Ford Weather Center, I'm meteorologist Ember Sky. Sunny today with a high near 83. Tonight stays mostly clear, dropping to 53. Wednesday is sunny with a high around 81, then warmer Thursday under sunshine, reaching 91.

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1: Guys, we all know that sometimes we would just want to leave work. You know what I mean? Not here that much because we just love it so much, but people want to leave work early. And sometimes you have good excuses and sometimes you don't. So I've got a list of some good excuses you can use.
2: Oh, thank goodness.
1: Yes. Brandon,
2: write these down, everybody.
1: Write them down, Brandon. All right. A pipe burst at your house. That's a huge lie. That's a huge lie.
3: That is a good one.
1: That is a good one, though. Your dog ate something questionable. I don't know if that one's going
3: to... Oh, yeah. What if your robot vacuum's, like, scheduled to come on and your dog just pooed all over the place?
1: Oh, my gosh.
2: That's funny. I never thought about that.
1: You have a robot vacuum, right?
3: Yes.
1: Two of them.
2: It won't pick it up. Or it'll just smear.
1: I gotta get there. Like it's 10 feet away.
2: I'd like to think mine would sense it, and then just the pile itself, and then drive around it
1: and think it's like a full object.
2: Unless it's like diarrhea, and then it's just like plowing through and smearing it everywhere.
1: You could say you broke a tooth. I guess if you're not here, what? That's a weird.
2: How
1: one
2: do
1: to
2: you
1: say.
2: Do you call in? You if I broke a tooth.
1: Yeah, exactly. And the next one's your car broke down, so you're clearly calling in for these ones. This is just calling in sick. All right, whatever. I thought we were leaving work early. You could say jury duty. I feel like that's a hard one to pull off, isn't it?
2: Yeah, it would be hard to fake it.
1: Yeah, to fake jury duty.
3: You have to have the letter.
1: Oh yeah. See, boom.
2: I think you have to kind of show that.
1: This is one that you could say. You had to go get a physical, and it's taking longer than you expected.
2: Yeah. Well, I've had to go get my CDL physical sometimes, like every couple of years. And you go in, you get the physical, and sometimes you got to wait. I mean, it's a doctor checkup.
1: Yeah.
2: You know what I mean?
1: The one that's not on this list, though, that I've always thought was the best excuse to just leave work if you needed to, is I pooped my pants.
2: But did you actually?
1: You have to actually poop your pants to do it. You have to really do it.
2: I got to go.
1: But they can never tell you can't leave work if you pooped your pants.
2: You have to tell
3: them. They would want you to leave.
1: They would absolutely want you to get as far away from them as possible.
2: Houston, I just pooped my pants. I want to stay. Can I just stay and use my own studio?
3: He would be like, but I pooped my pants first.
2: Yes. So he leaves first.
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1: So according to the Rapid City Post, I was talking about eating out with my wife and how we spent $100.
2: Yeah.
1: But it was kind of anniversary, so we kind of went all out. You know what I mean? We weren't budget. We weren't thinking, let's save money.
2: Exactly.
1: We were like, let's celebrate, you know?
2: Mm-hmm.
1: And if you go onto the Rapid City Post, or rapidcitypost.com, or their app, or even get their paper, you might see this article in there. That is, it says, fact brief, does eating out cost the average of $28 in South Dakota? Because apparently that's what it costs in other states. And I'm just thinking it's individually. You know, right? It's not a couple. It's you by yourself going out to eat.
3: I think you can get an appetizer for that much.
2: It's, yeah, it's definitely got to be individually. But also, individually, it depends on where you're going.
1: Yeah, I kind of do, too. Yeah, I agree. It's all over the map. Like, you could go eat at Toastique and spend $15, maybe, or whatever, right? Depending on what you order, 10 to $20. Or you could go eat at Taco Bell and possibly get a $5 lunchbox and not be completely full.
2: Are you getting a steak, though? Because a steak's going to cost you $30 to $40, $50, depending on what you're getting, and sometimes more, of course. But
1: sometimes when it comes to steak, I'm like, you kind of pay what you get.
2: Yeah, exactly.
1: You know, I do still think they overcharge a little bit, but fine.
2: I'd rather get the better.
3: I think you could definitely feed the family at Taco Bell for $28.
2: I'd say.

0: So
1: I've gone to Taco Bell after drinking and spent $50.
2: Oh my gosh.
1: And then asked the wife what she wanted.
3: That's the worst part of Taco Bell.
1: Go ahead, get whatever you need, babe.
4: You think that it's just not adding up, and then you get all of it, and you just have like a sack full of.
1: What was I thinking?
4: Yeah.
1: But it says in this article, it compared eating out to like eating in. And it said in South Dakota, the cost of eating out on a more affordable restaurant was $14.75, in contrast to eating in was $4.18. So like almost an $11 difference in eating in and out. Nationwide, the average cost to eat out is $16.28 versus $4.23 to eat in. So we're kind of almost on the same. You know, it's a little bit more nationally than it is here, but I don't know. I don't know. Like I said, me and the wife went out to eat, and it cost us over $100.
4: Let's go get some Taco Bell.
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17: From the Waring Sturgis Ford Weather Center, I'm meteorologist Ember Sky. Sunny today with a high near 83. Tonight stays mostly clear, dropping to 53. Wednesday is sunny with a high around 81, then warmer Thursday under sunshine, reaching 91.

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0: Ninja Turtles?
1: Yes, I do. I love Ninja Turtles a lot, actually.
0: They had like this really cool place built in the sewers.
1: Yep.
0: And as a child, you're like, makes sense.
1: Uh-huh.
0: That's cool. There's just pipes everywhere under the ground.
1: Uh-huh.
0: And they go down and up and everywhere. And at some point,
1: you could skateboard in them, dude. You could remember
0: skateboard
1: that?
0: All day, dude. Yeah, for real, all day. Eat pizza down there.
1: They lived in an old subway car. Like, that was so sick. The '90s movies, my jam.
0: Yeah, dude. And so that would be kind of cool in theory, right? And I remember thinking as a child, I'm going to go down in the sewers and the subways.
1: We're going.
0: We don't have that in Rapid. I mean, obviously we have sewer, but I don't think we have the ones like in New York City and Chicago, like the big, huge ones, you know, and we don't have underground subways. I've never even been on an underground subway. Have you guys ever been on that?
1: I haven't actually, no. That's funny you asked that. I never have.
0: The only time I've dealt with like underground tunnels is when I lived in Rochester, Minnesota, and the Mayo Clinic has underground passageways, you know, because the weather sucks and they've been around there forever. And talk about getting turned around. You're underground and you're covering blocks.
1: Oh.
0: And it's like a weird mall kind of vibe down there, you know?
1: That is weird.
0: There's like stores and places to eat and thing, and but you're underground. It's weird. Then all of a sudden you pop up and you're like, what? I'm on 5th Street Southwest. What the frick? You know, you're like, where am I?
1: Yeah, that's wild.
0: It was
1: to
0: a
1: me,
0: weird
1: dude.
0: Trip, dude. It was hard for me. I wasn't there enough to get used to it. The old wife, she could navigate through it at one point. But so I tell you all this because I fantasize about it as a child. But now as an adult, running through the sewers sounds like a horrible idea. But when I come back,
1: I don't know, man. I still kind of want to do it.
0: When we come back, though, we've got some people who are doing it.
2: Hashtag morning. Hashtag fun.
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2: Hashtag laughs.
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0: It's Best Ofs, the Roadhouse Show.
1: So, like, thinking about eating out, we've been talking about eating out all hour.
2: Yes.
1: And comparing it pricing and stuff. But when you go out, do you guys go all out to eat out? Or every time you go out, are you budget minded? Because, like, for me personally, growing up, we would go out maybe once a week as a family.
2: Yeah.
1: Maybe. And it was always celebratory minded. It was always like, yeah, it's the end of the week or something, right? So it was kind of an all out, like, budget wasn't really necessary. Budget's always a concern, but it wasn't like, you know, no, you, Brandon, you can't get the steak. Can you get the grilled cheese instead? You know what I mean?
2: Yeah,
1: it was exactly. Like, no, get the steak. We're out. Go ahead. So that's how my mind always works. When I'm out to eat, I'm like, let's eat.
2: Yeah. I definitely, I guess I don't think budget wise necessarily. I just think about what I'm eating specifically.
1: Yeah.
2: And especially with trying to eat healthier lately, I mostly just get chicken breast and vegetables for a long time now.
3: Nice.
2: That's pretty much all I get. Can I just get a chicken breast and some sauteed veggies? Like, it's a lot.
1: I've got that at Murphy's.
2: But it's cheap.
1: I mean, like, can I just get you a little side salad with two chicken breasts on top? And they're like, sure.
2: Yeah. It's cheap. It's accidentally budgeting.
1: What do you do, Amy?
3: We go out to eat every Sunday after church.
1: Mm-hmm.
3: And I usually think it's a waste of money because I'm on a GLP-1 and I take two bites and I'm full.
1: Yeah.
2: Do you go to the same place?
3: I like to share a meal. I'll find somebody at the table. Who wants to share a meal with me?
1: Yeah.
2: Do you go to the same place or do you go to different places?
3: We go to the Salt Block a lot.
2: Okay.
3: The BFW,
2: cool.
3: But they're done with their
2: breakfast
3: Sunday
2: thing.
3: Brunch right now.
2: Oh, brunch. Yeah. Okay.
1: Oh, cool.
3: We just like to find new places that have Sunday.
1: Cool.
3: Yeah.
1: The wife is venturing into celiac possible. She's got celiac possibly disease or whatever in the heck she's got going on. And so the other day when last Saturday when we played at Murphy's, she came down and met for dinner and brought Malia down. And they had a gluten-free option that the wife freaking loved. It was like a chicken breast with portobello mushrooms and veggies and stuff. And she was like, that was probably the best meal I've had in a long time. That was so good.
2: Yeah. Mm.
1: So like what it costs, I don't know because they paid for it. But it's like, I don't want to say it was 15 or 20 bucks.
2: I think that thing was like 15, 16 bucks tops.
1: But it's like, that's how we have to eat out. You know, it's like, Zach, order what we want. Rather than like, well, this is $10. I guess I'll take that instead, you know?
2: Yeah, and it's just happened to be lucky that what I was getting is cheap lately.
1: But yeah.
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9: From the Waring Sturgis Ford Weather Center, I'm meteorologist Ember Sky. Sunny today with a high near 83. Tonight stays mostly clear, dropping to 53. Wednesday is sunny with a high around 81, then warmer Thursday under sunshine, reaching 91.

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1: When you hear the phrasing, it's all downhill from here, mm-hmm. What does that make you think of? I'll just start with this. I've always thought of it as a positive thing.
2: Yeah.
1: I always thought when someone's like, it's all downhill from here, that means like it's going to be easier from here on out.
3: Yeah, that's what it means.
1: That's
2: you've
1: what you
2: reached
1: guys,
2: like a midway point,
1: yeah.
2: And we've just got to finish. Might still be difficult, but it's going to feel easier after we just climb.
3: Yeah, it's like coasting on your bicycle.
1: I am pleasantly surprised to hear that you agree with me, because I was reading this article thing, and it's talking about how 87% of people consider this to mean that things are going to get worse.
2: How?
1: I don't know, dude, but it's all downhill.
2: Easier when you go downhill.
1: Everything's easier when you go downhill. I agree with you, but the idea of it, from most people, almost all people, truly think that it's all downhill from here. This common phrase means that things are gonna get worse.
3: We need to change it.
1: We need to change it. Yeah. We need to
2: That's
1: change
2: crazy.
1: It.
2: That's crazy. The only time I get stressed going down a hill is like when we're in the mountains with the motorhome in the trailer.
1: Yeah, yeah.
2: And I'm like, well, we got some turns ahead.
1: When
2: we're going downhill, and it's easier until I got to stop.
1: Exactly. Yeah, that's fair. I think of this song, and like it goes like, it's like, it's all downhill from here. And it is talking in a negative manner. And I just realized that. That is what they're saying.
2: So you're saying it's sarcastic?
1: I think a lot of people.
3: When you go downhill, you're not even using as much gas.
1: Yeah, exactly.
3: It's good.
1: You could put it in neutral and save.
2: That's what I'm saying. So they're telling me, they're saying this is just a sarcastic, like, well, it's all downhill from here.
1: Yeah. Essentially, that's what the idea is.
2: And actually, they're in meaning it's going to get worse.
1: Yeah.

0: if you're biking, you're hiking, if you're doing anything, if once you say it's all downhill from here, that should be good.
1: I want to go downhill.
0: I want to also.
2: That's actually when I do my best mountain biking.
3: I listen to it in the morning.
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11: 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Small actions behind the wheel can prevent tragic outcomes. For the Rapid City Post, this is Jerry Steinle.

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One moment, did you capture it?

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1: They set a new world record.
2: Oh, what is it this time?
1: We're world record leaders and sharing world records over here. And I thought this reminded me of Amy.
2: Okay, what is it?
1: Well, over 1,000, 1,037 to be exact, Marilyn Monroe impersonators set a new world record.
2: Oh, okay, where at?
1: They were at the city's Forever Marilyn statue. In Marilyn Monroe gathered, I don't even know where this is at, to be honest with you.
2: That's okay, yeah.
1: They previously broke the record that was held in 2020 in Australia for 254 people, so they blew it out of the water.
2: Whoa, yeah, it's like five times.
1: Yeah, the organizers of the event thought they'd get 500 participants. They actually ended up getting, obviously, 1,037. But they had brought wigs and the dress for people to wear.
2: Yeah, I'm going to rewind a little bit here, though. That's awesome, by the way. That's cool. That's the way to do it, to make sure it gets done. Why does it remind you of Amy?
1: I think if Amy put on a wig and a dress, she'd look like Marilyn Monroe.
3: I've dressed up like Marilyn
2: Monroe. I'm with you.
1: I could see it. She's even got a wig that looks like Marilyn Monroe, kind of.
2: Yeah,
3: that's a Marilyn Monroe wig.
1: It is? Oh,
3: yeah.
1: There you go.
2: Nice.
1: I think that's why I can see it.
2: For anyone who hasn't seen her in person, Amy's a very beautiful woman. So
1: yeah.
3: Oh, I am not.
2: Yeah.
1: Aww. And so I thought
3: Thank
1: this
3: you.
1: Would, they forgot to call her. I also thought this was funny, is Marilyn Monroe impersonators? Like, what imagine you go to a show or a concert or something, and they're like opening up as a Marilyn Monroe impersonator.
2: That would be kind of awesome.
1: What does that mean? They just come out and stand over a fan and like hold their dress down?
2: I feel like there's more to what she did in her lifetime. But the thing is I also don't know. So I'm not going to judge you for that because I don't know either. But I feel like if they were going to impersonate, it would be stuff that, like references or like quotes from movies that she did that we don't know about.
1: Maybe
2: or something.
1: She walks out with all of her different boyfriends. Like I think she dated the president
3: you guys,
1: or something.
3: She's saying happy birthday to the president.
2: Oh, there we go.
1: Happy birthday, Mr. President.
3: Okay, we're done.
4: Mornings will never be the same.
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7: From the Waring Sturgis Ford Weather Center, I'm meteorologist Ember Sky. Sunny today with a high near 83. Tonight stays mostly clear, dropping to 53. Wednesday is sunny with a high around 81, then warmer Thursday under sunshine, reaching 91.

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1: Oh my gosh, did you guys know that you could ban yourself from a casino? Maybe not in this town, but there's a woman, this happened to a woman, 69-year-old New Jersey woman. She goes into this casino, the Hollywood Casino, and in East Hanover Township, wins the jackpot, and it was at that point they realized she had kicked herself out of the casino.
2: What does this mean? What, I don't understand.
1: I know. Why you're wondering the same thing I was wondering. And so what happens is she, you can actually, if you have a gambling addiction, you can actually put yourself on the blacklist of that casino or place to help with your addiction. So like if you come onto the the property, they could be like, you're not allowed in here.
2: Uh-huh.
1: You're the one that said that. Like, she didn't do anything ill. She never did anything wrong. She knew she had a gambling addiction. She snuck on, wins the jackpot. And they're saying, according to the Council of Compulsive Gambling of Pennsylvania, a self-excluded individual cannot collect the winnings, and the casino must refuse their wagers.
2: Oh, wow,
3: that
2: dude.
3: That sucks.
2: That does suck. Because
1: all these years of gambling as an addiction, you finally win the jackpot.
2: Yep.
1: And you don't even get it because of yourself.
2: Yeah,
1: because
2: you decided that you had a problem. Oh, my. But honestly, that I hope that all it does is speak volumes to her. Like, I do have a problem. I clearly couldn't even stop myself when I wasn't allowed.
1: Right.
2: So I need to be done.
1: That's so wild. So as we're talking about this, I want to, like, come back and think about what would this do? Is there places you could ban yourself from?
2: There's some places that we could probably come up with.
1: Uh-huh.
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1: From the Waring Sturgis Ford Weather Center, I'm meteorologist Ember Sky. Sunny today with a high near 83. Tonight stays mostly clear, dropping to 53. Wednesday is sunny with a high around 81, then warmer Thursday under sunshine, reaching 91.

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1: When you guys go work out or do athletic things, is there a certain thing? Do you watch TV? Do you listen to music? What kind of music? Is it silence?
2: I'm glad you asked this because recently it's changed a little bit for me. I've always listened to music. I've always had whatever, like my liked songs on Spotify, so it would just be a random conglomeration of whatever. But as of late, I've been listening to podcasts. I know it's super, even when I'm heavy lifting or like high interval training, it's wild, but I'm listening to like podcasts, like a comedy podcast, specifically the Workaholics guys, that show, if you ever watched it, it's called This Is Important. I've been listening to that because it's about an hour and a half each episode, a little bit less, but I do my treadmill and then it's the hour that I do of like my actual lifting and it's like perfect and then I'm done.
1: It's good enough. You can just, it's something to occupy your mind and you can keep your physical side busy.
2: Yeah.
1: It's cool. I can see that, Amy.
3: That'd be some rock and roll for sure.
1: Yeah? Rock and roll and stuff. I think for me, at the gym, like, they have music playing and we're listening and talking to each other and stuff. Okay. But it's always upbeat, something cool. It changes every day. Could be, like, 90s hip-hop. Could be rock. Could be whatever. But I definitely like upbeat, something with a drive to it. Even if I don't know it, it doesn't bother me. Just something that pushes you.
2: Yeah.
1: But I noticed, I remember back when I'd go work out at the Y and stuff, and I'd be running on their ellipticals or whatever. If I found a good TV show or something like ESPN or a football game or a baseball game or something, and I'd be sitting there watching this game and forget I was even moving, you know, and like all of a sudden 30 minutes goes by and it goes beep. You know,
2: my only issue with entertainment like that, though, is that I'm listening to this podcast and it's a comedy podcast. Yeah. So I'll be lifting something really heavy, I'll be in the middle of it, and I'll just be like, you know, that strong face, or start laughing, and people are probably like, why is this guy laughing
1: like,
2: right now?
1: Or you're sitting on the bench about to get ready, and you're like, that's funny.
2: Yes, dude.
1: I'm like, creep.
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1: So, banning yourself from an establishment.
2: Yeah.
1: All right, it's a thing in wherever this chick did it. I think it should be a thing here in South Dakota.
2: But you can pick anything, like not just a gambling addiction or whatever.
1: Like Golden Corral.
2: Yeah.
1: I go in there and I murder. Get me out of here.
2: Or like certain stores, like where you could, like a clothing store specifically, like if you have a shopping addiction.
1: Yeah.
2: You pointed at me.
3: I don't have a shopping addiction.
1: Women have shopping addiction.
2: Oh, just in general.
3: Yeah. I would ban myself from Amazon.
2: That's a big one for
1: you. You go to log in, it's like, bah, bah, you have to create a whole nother email and everything.
2: Oh my God.
3: I'd be calling my mom, hey, can you order me something?
1: Some Amazon stuff.
2: Sending a list to her every week. This is my Amazon.
1: You're just getting your itch. And you just, could you just do this one thing for
2: just
1: me?
2: One.
3: Just order anything. I don't care what it is.
1: I just need the box. Are you meeting people in the alleyway? You got an Amazon box?
2: Oh, my God.
3: I haven't been to the recycling place all week.
1: Yeah. Or like, I mean, it'd be cool in cases if you knew you had an alcohol problem or spending money. And you're like, ban me from said bar. I go to Joe's place all the time. I'm black.
2: Ban me from the ATM.
1: Yeah, the ATM or you know, Dick and Jane's. I go there way too much, and so it's like, get me out of there. Don't let me in there.
2: That's a real story for you.
1: It's just, you know, these are things for me.
2: Where would I ban myself from?
1: Food places mostly is where my addiction is.
2: That's a big one too. I think I would ban myself from any like food places.
3: Jimmy John's.
2: Yeah.
1: You go to make an order, try to disguise your voice. This is Amy? No.
3: This is Regina.
2: Yeah, exactly. How do you do that? How do they not get out?
1: Your caller ID came up, and you know you banned yourself from Jimmy John's.
2: Or they see your address come up when you give it to them, and they're just like, nope, red flagged.
1: Cancel that order. She's banned herself.
3: That's bullshit.
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14: From the Waring Sturgis Ford Weather Center, I'm meteorologist Ember Sky. Sunny today with a high near 83. Tonight stays mostly clear, dropping to 53. Wednesday is sunny with a high around 81, then warmer Thursday under sunshine, reaching 91.

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10: From the Waring Sturgis Ford Weather Center, I'm meteorologist Ember Sky. Sunny today with a high near 83. Tonight stays mostly clear, dropping to 53. Wednesday is sunny with a high around 81, then warmer Thursday under sunshine, reaching 91.

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6: 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CHRNB.
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7: 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That's pretty good.
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9: From the Waring Sturgis Ford Weather Center, I'm meteorologist Ember Sky. Sunny today with a high near 83. Tonight stays mostly clear, dropping to 53. Wednesday is sunny with a high around 81, then warmer Thursday under sunshine, reaching 91.

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3: 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And we're probably looking at a tooth that needs to get crowned. 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
15: From the Waring Sturgis Ford Weather Center, I'm meteorologist Ember Sky. Sunny today with a high near 83. Tonight stays mostly clear, dropping to 53. Wednesday is sunny with a high around 81. Then warmer Thursday under sunshine, reaching 91.

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9: 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The pothole on Jackson that finally ate a tire. Those green dinosaurs up on Skyline watching over the whole town. 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
3: From the Waring Sturgis Ford Weather Center, I'm meteorologist Ember Sky. Sunny today with a high near 83. Tonight stays mostly clear, dropping to 53. Wednesday is sunny with a high around 81. Then warmer Thursday under sunshine, reaching 91.

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8: From the Waring Sturgis Ford Weather Center, I'm meteorologist Ember Sky. Sunny this afternoon with a high near 82. Tonight stays mostly clear, dropping to 53. Wednesday is sunny and cooler, topping out near 81.

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10: From the Waring Sturgis Ford Weather Center, I'm meteorologist Ember Sky. Sunny this afternoon with a high near 82. Tonight stays mostly clear, dropping to 53. Wednesday is sunny and cooler, topping out near 81. Then Thursday warms up under sunshine, reaching 91.

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8: From the Waring Sturgis Ford Weather Center, I'm meteorologist Ember Sky. Sunny this afternoon with a high near 82. Tonight stays mostly clear, dropping to 53. Wednesday is sunny and cooler, topping out near 81. Then Thursday warms up under sunshine, reaching 91.

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13: From the Waring Sturgis Ford Weather Center, I'm meteorologist Ember Sky. Sunny this afternoon with a high near 82. Tonight stays mostly clear, dropping to 53. Wednesday is sunny and cooler, topping out near 81. Then Thursday warms up under sunshine, reaching 91.

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9: From the Waring Sturgis Ford Weather Center, I'm meteorologist Ember Sky. Sunny this afternoon with a high near 82. Tonight stays mostly clear, dropping to 53. Wednesday is sunny and cooler, topping out near 81. Then Thursday warms up under sunshine, reaching 91.

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7: From the Waring Sturgis Ford Weather Center, I'm meteorologist Ember Sky. Sunny this afternoon with a high near 82. Tonight stays mostly clear, dropping to 53. Wednesday is sunny and cooler, topping out near 81. Then Thursday warms up under sunshine, reaching 91.

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1: Happy September 8th.
2: On the 8th of September.
1: Nothing happened on the 8th of September.
2: I know that.
1: Oh.
3: Throw that out there.
1: Oh, you think something was going to... You're new to the... You've never been... Well, you have been on this show maybe once or twice. Yeah. Zaki Moon over there from the Roadhouse.
2: Ladies and gentlemen, Zaki Moon in the Boom Boom Room.
1: Apparently didn't have anything else to do today, so now you had to be on this show too.
4: Yeah, you know what? I'm just hanging out with my friends. All right?
1: Sheesh, dude. I've never known anybody that will take anything I say and just the most positive spin on it. Even though I'm super negative. We're walking down the hall, he's like, hey, man, I got to talk to you. I'm shaking my head. I'm like, oh, my God, no. He's like, no, man, it's nothing heavy. Don't worry about it. I got to talk to you. I'm like, oh, my God, no. He's like, hold on. I want to just hold on. I'm like, dude, I just don't want to talk to you.
4: I thought, well, the thing is, let's just be honest. Half the time, every time I talk to you, you act that way. So usually it's like a half joke. This time, I think you kind of might were serious for a sec, but it was a quick conversation, so it's all good.
2: What'd you talk to him about?
4: Just asking him about some work stuff that we got to do.
1: That's right, he was.
4: Yeah.
1: And then I'm like, don't worry about it, bro. We'll take care of it. Okay?
4: That's
1: calm
4: good.
1: Calm down. Let me ease back into the day. I've been like gone almost like a week.
2: You have.
4: That's true.
1: And in a week, I'm going to be gone another week.
2: How was the second shift on Friday? Was it terrible, you guys?
1: It was one of the best shows I think I've ever done.
2: Hey, Shifties, text us and let us know for real because Houston was by himself. And
1: those are the best shows.
2: No, they're not.
4: Oh, really?
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15: From the Waring Sturgis Ford Weather Center, I'm meteorologist Ember Sky. Sunny this afternoon with a high near 82. Tonight stays mostly clear, dropping to 53. Wednesday is sunny and cooler, topping out near 81. Then Thursday warms up under sunshine, reaching 91.

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1: Mark Houston, it's Stitch and Zachy Moon who's joining me today. Did you just take a drink out of his water bottle?
2: Dude, there's a lot of things we've shared over times.
1: This is a good topic to get into here. So Stitch, of course, who just won't get a glass of water and drink it, he adds to the global warming that we're currently faced with right now because he just constantly grabs bottles of water, right? Uh-huh. He just won't have a glass.
2: Yep.
1: So that bottle of water that he had right there had a quarter of the water left in there.
3: Yeah, that's just the right amount.
1: Which 32% of that, I believe, by my scientific studies, is backwash.
3: No.
1: So you went ahead and just grabbed and you're like, dude, I'm really thirsty. And you threw it back.
3: So let me just say this. A quarter of a bottle of water is the exact stopping point where you can have a drink still and it's okay. If it was like an eighth of a bottle of water, that would have been terrible and I might be sick.
1: The exact stopping point is not your damn bottle. Get your own is the exact stopping point.
3: Oh, so you want me
1: point.
3: To add to our global warming situation?
1: No, because I know you would have gotten a glass of water.
3: Yeah, I like glasses of water, man.
2: Glasses of water out of the tap is absolutely disgusting.
1: No one's asking you to take it out of the tap. We have filtered water that comes out of the fridge and filtered water that comes out of the tap.
2: Yeah.
3: I use that filtered water on the tap. It is delicious.
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0: Backstreet Boys on the mix. What are you guys doing this weekend now that September is officially
1: watching
0: here?
1: Football.
0: Oh, God, who cares?
1: Football, dude. Football season, week one, starts
0: Sunday,
1: tomorrow.
0: Sunday's going to be a perfect, well, again, football on a Wednesday. This is where the NFL has completely lost me. I'm so tired of trying to extend this stuff into, every day of the week.
1: You're the only one who cares.
0: A month long. No, I'm not.
2: No,
0: there are
2: not.
0: Lots of
1: Why
0: people that are starting to lose interest in
1: no,
0: this because
1: they're not.
0: Of this. And the overseas crap, too.
1: So?
0: All of this
1: You're
0: is,
1: expanding business. They are a very profitable business.
0: No, you're
2: okay,
0: not.
2: Let's just talk about this. You just said he's the only one who thinks that way.
0: And Zach just said, no, he's not.
2: Because your partner with the Vikings Water Cooler Talk podcast.
1: Yeah.
2: And I, Brandon Jones and I had a conversation earlier, and we both agree that it is weird that they're doing the Wednesday thing.
1: Nah,
2: now they got to go to different countries.
1: Football game.
2: They're having games on Saturdays.
1: Put
2: like
1: a football game every day of the week, and I would watch it.
0: I know you would, but you're the problem. You're the problem.
1: No.
0: CTE is getting worse in the NFL. Injuries are getting worse in the NFL because they keep extending this stuff out.
2: And you want this.
0: What do you want? You want it just to go back to gladiatorial days, Stitch? You just want to see a man fight a bear? Huh?
1: Yes.
0: Is that what you want?
1: That would be awesome.
2: Okay, I'm going to actually say that would be really, really cool.
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16: From the Waring Sturgis Ford Weather Center, I'm meteorologist Ember Sky. Sunny this afternoon with a high near 82. Tonight stays mostly clear, dropping to 53. Wednesday is sunny and cooler, topping out near 81. Then Thursday warms up under sunshine, reaching 91.

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0: That's it?
1: Yep.
0: Stitch, how many do you have?
2: All of them. Yeah, it's pretty close to
0: all.
2: You know,
0: it's $151 a month now.
2: Yeah.
0: To have all eight major streaming services without ads or bundle commitments. Well, Apple TV, Disney Plus, Netflix.
2: I don't have Apple TV.
0: Premium,
2: Apple TV's stupid.
0: Paramount Plus.
2: Anything that Apple does is dumb.
1: Okay, that's just
2: why do you
1: ridiculous.
2: Have to have an Apple ID to be connected to a phone?
1: Because then all of your stuff is interconnected.
2: Nah, dude.
1: And it makes it easier.
0: So Apple TV launched at $5 a month 7 years ago, and it's tripled in price.
1: Yep.
0: Disney Plus, $7 without ads. It's $12 with ads.
2: Oh, man,
0: now.
2: $12.
0: Netflix Premium is up 125%.
2: Well, because look at Netflix film budget.
0: And the cheapest tier, Paramount Plus, is up 80% over the past 5 years. You're paying $151 a month.
2: Do you know how much I was paying
0: this
2: for DirecTV?
1: I don't want to hear
0: you weren't
1: it.
0: Paying $151 a month.
2: $350.
0: But that's because you got to take the
1: NFL.
0: Stupid NFL Sunday ticket out of it. That's
2: that
0: the reason
2: and
0: why.
2: Because I had all the channels.
1: All
0: you
1: the
0: still
1: channels.
0: Weren't paying that much. This is more expensive than
2: yes,
0: any of
2: was.
0: That right now.
2: The only thing that set me free was I was working for them. I was working for DirecTV at the time, so mostly I was getting, it was mostly free.
0: So you're lying.
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12: From the Waring Sturgis Ford Weather Center, I'm meteorologist Ember Sky. Sunny this afternoon with a high near 82. Tonight stays mostly clear, dropping to 53. Wednesday is sunny and cooler, topping out near 81. Then Thursday warms up under sunshine, reaching 91.

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2: We're talking about streaming price hikes, and
0: yeah, they got to stop eventually, right?
2: They've jumped more than three times the rate of inflation.
0: They got to stop.
2: Which, of course, inflation is terrible right now.
0: Yeah.
2: So here's streaming cycling is what people are doing, and I love this idea, and this makes so much sense to me. You buy one service, catch up on all the shows, mm-hmm. cancel it,
3: yeah,
2: and you go to the next. And the thing is where streaming is shooting themselves in the foot right now is all of these great shows. Like I was watching Widow's Bay, right?
3: Yeah.
2: Which just won like 7 Emmy Awards.
3: I'll check it
2: huge.
3: Out.
2: Huge. Yeah, great show. Thing is, it's going to be 2 years before you get season 2.
3: That is the thing that...
2: Yeah, so why keep any of these?
3: Uh-huh.
2: Why keep them? Just cancel them for a month?
0: Because there's always new stuff coming out
2: that
0: you want to watch.
3: No, I don't want to watch most of it. And I've got like 3 shows I watch on Prime, so I will get that when the next season of the thing I want comes out,
2: exactly.
3: And I'll binge it, and then I will not
2: and then just
3: get
2: it tonight.
3: Exactly.
2: And
0: you
2: hopefully this
0: lame.
2: Will be... this. Hopefully, no, we don't make as much money as you.
3: Yeah.
0: Well,
2: okay.
0: Sorry. Not my problem.
3: Cool, dude. You sound like Spider-Man right now, dude. Your Uncle Ben's going to die.
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0: There's the Spice Girls. Say you'll be there. Say it. 93.9 The Mix. So this weekend, for those of you that aren't watching a stupid sport, it actually starts tomorrow. You can go. You know what you can do instead this weekend? Go to the Grounded Car Show.
1: Cool. What's that?
0: I don't know. I'm not sure what this is. Is it? It's in Sturgis. It's this Saturday, right? It's 11 a.m. to 10 p.m. Is this where the cars are all like half an inch from the ground? I think that's what that is, right?
1: Low riders?
0: They're all super low.
1: And then they have hydraulics, so you can go.
0: Yeah, that's what I'm thinking a grounded car show is, right?
1: Maybe.
0: Here's why I'm bringing this up and why I'm half embarrassed. Okay. I cut the ad for this. I had to do the ad for it, and I had no idea what I was talking about because I'm not a car guy at all.
1: I don't care.
0: Yeah, and so I'm reading this thing like, what do they mean? And then it said something about they'll barely clear the curb. I'm like, that's what that means.
2: Okay, so regional car enthusiasts will gather in downtown Sturgis, Grounded Car Show, blah, blah, blah. The inaugural event will run from 11 a.m. The goal is simple. Great vehicles, great people, and unforgettable day in downtown Sturgis.
0: Still hasn't told me what a grounded vehicle is.
2: Ian Zook, who's the owner of Grounded, we're building something that we hope becomes a tradition people look forward to every
0: year. Get to the point. Still don't know what a grounded car is.
2: Wow, this is true. So advanced vehicle registration costs $20, while day of registration is $30.
0: Again, just stop because you're not telling me anything.
2: I'm trying to read through this.
0: But it's trucks and motorcycles.
1: Yes.
0: You would have a grounded motorcycle?
2: Yep. I think grounded is the brand.
1: No, grounded, it is based on the lower and louder vehicles. It's about them being as low as possible. It's all lowered vehicles.
2: So grounded classic official channels are on Facebook, Instagram, TikTok, and what is print?
0: Well, you know, I guess just I live in Sturgis, so I know what I'm doing Saturday. I will be going down there to see
2: you
0: what this
2: rather
0: is all
2: go
0: about,
2: to right? a car show than watch college football? God. Come on, man.
0: Any day at this point, bro.
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3: From the Waring Sturgis Ford Weather Center, I'm meteorologist Ember Sky. Sunny this afternoon with a high near 82. Tonight stays mostly clear, dropping to 53. Wednesday is sunny and cooler, topping out near 81. Then Thursday warms up under sunshine, reaching 91.

0: 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All right, favorite beer, go. What is it?
1: Ooh, favorite beer, let's go.
0: Got to pick one. you can drink for the rest of your life. What is it?
1: I'm just going to go with old school Odell IPA.
2: Yeah, you like IPAs, which IPAs are absolutely disgusting.
0: They are disgusting. No. It's the only point I've disagreed with you so far today.
1: It's fine.
0: IPAs are
1: better than usual.
0: IPAs are people that pretend that they like beer, but they don't really like beer.
1: I don't like beer. And so that's my choice because it's a higher ABV, but it's not too crazy.
2: He doesn't like beer.
0: Then just drink a dark beer. Just drink a good stout or
1: I would take
0: like that.
1: You pick it for me then because I would.
0: Okay. What's
1: yours? Just want the alcohol.
0: Favorite only forever. You can only have one.
2: If I was going to buy just a case of beer, it'd always be Coors Light.
0: Do you know what the most popular beer in America is right now?
1: It's got to be Busch Light or Mick Ultra.
0: It's Mick Ultra.
2: Yeah, it's the skinny cans.
0: Followed by Stella Artois, Budweiser, Guinness, Coors Light, Busch Light, Miller Light.
2: Bud Light's number two.
0: Blue Moon and Corona. I'm sorry, Bud Light. Yeah, then Stella Artois.
1: Oh, wow.
0: Yeah. The least popular beer, Milwaukee's Best Ice.
1: Of course it is, dude.
2: Terrible, terrible beer.
1: That is the beer that you buy to play beer pong with, and you put it in the cup.
0: Keystone Light is the worst.
2: Come on.
0: We use that for the mug holding. We buy that beer to pour in the stein.
2: Because it's $20 for a 30 rack.
1: But Keystone Light had the Keith Stone commercials back in the day, and that instantly makes it taste like a little bit better.
2: Also, if you talk to Jancy Williams, who you know we're fans of around here, he's a big Keystone Light guy. I think it's because...
1: He can drink
2: 30 of those without feeling
0: any
2: sort of...
0: 30 of them. It's just water at that
1: Wasting my time.
0: We are one of the top 10 states that love beer the most.
2: That's why we have Mountain West Beer Fest coming up in November. You can get your tickets now at mountainwestbeerfest.com. Also, the craft beer boom. You think about that.
0: That's kind of dying right now, though.
2: Well, it is a little. Yeah. A lot of people
0: burst on it, but we have some great craft brewers around here.
1: Yeah.
2: Zachy Moon here has been a bartender for most of his life.
0: Yeah.
2: And people come from wherever they're from. If they're not here, they're tourists. They always try a local beer. Always.
1: Always.
0: You should when you go someplace new that has a local or brewery, though.
2: That's what I'm saying. Everywhere has a local brewery.
0: Right. And we have good ones.
2: We do.
0: That you will be able to see at Mountain West Beer Fest.
1: November 14th.
0: You knew the date?
1: Yeah, because it's the day before my birthday, dog.
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12: From the Waring Sturgis Ford Weather Center, I'm meteorologist Ember Sky. Sunny this afternoon with a high near 82. Tonight stays mostly clear, dropping to 53. Wednesday is sunny and cooler, topping out near 81. Then Thursday warms up under sunshine, reaching 91.

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1: What did we have? We ended up with, Tame Impala's Dracula was our song of the summer.
2: Song of the summer, that's great, yes.
1: Did you see what Spotify released there, what it was for the songs of the summer?
3: I didn't see.
2: No.
1: That number five was Spend That by Young Miami.
3: Oh, okay. Never even heard of him.
2: Never. Okay. See, okay, so this is why we got to start paying attention to Spotify charts.
1: No, we don't. Shakira and Burna Boy had
2: Die Die. We played that.
1: Number four.
2: Get out of here.
1: What? Sam Fender and Olivia Dean's Rain Me In.
2: See, that song, I mean, Olivia Dean's had a huge year, but that song never reached top 40 radio.
1: Number two, just guess. Come on.
2: Taylor Swift.
1: No.
3: God, she's
1: no.
3: Got to be number one.
2: Come on. Oh, Sabrina Carpenter.
1: No.
2: Oh. How?
1: She was in Texas.
2: Bro. Oh, yeah.
3: Ella Langley, my girl.
2: I'm an Ella fella. She was actually second to our vote for Tame Impala.
1: Number one, I Hate That I Made You Love Me, Ariana Grande.
2: Oh. That does not sound like summer. What are they going off of?
1: This was the 2026 songs of the summer. Five songs chosen by Spotify's team based on streaming data, cultural impact, and their own editorial expertise.
2: They're not editorial expertise. Right there. Zero. They don't even pay their artists. And they create AI music. Stupid.
1: Oh, but then right, you started this conversation by, well, see, we need to pay attention to Spotify.
2: Because
1: it is relative, for sure. No, it
2: isn't. Streams.
1: It's garbage.
3: So I'm just going to advocate for these specialists that decided the best ones. I would definitely pick Sabrina Carpenter and Ella Langley in the number one and two, regardless, just because they're so talented.
2: No, Sabrina Carpenter had eight number one singles.
3: But the I'd probably pick Ella Langley. I like Dark Hair better.
1: Okay. Yeah, hey.
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5: 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From celebrity chaos to everyday nonsense, it's the kind of show that feels like you're hanging out with your funniest friends. 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Because when Shift Happened, you'll want to hear it again.
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0: Weren't you talking? We were talking about AI. You mentioned that Spotify allows AI on their platform.
1: Yes, right? It's been a big problem.
0: There was three dudes from Roseville, California, who, if you've ever been to Mount Shasta in California, it's a pretty big mountain out there. It's hikeable. If you hike that, that's pretty impressive, right?
1: Okay.
2: Is that what they named the soda after?
0: I don't think so.
2: Okay.
0: But maybe. I'll have to look that, okay. I'd have to look that up. They used Google's Gemini AI to plan their route and supplies.
1: And then they screwed up, didn't it?
0: They summited at 7 p.m. on August 31st, 5 hours past the recommended turnaround. Descended in darkness. One injured his knee. They wandered into the hazardous Mud Creek Canyon. They stayed overnight with minimal shelter. Gemini tried to kill him. Trying to go up that mountain right there.
1: Oh, no.
0: They estimated an 8-hour ascent. The actual trip took 16. One hiker admitted we relied too much on AI rather than our own critical thinking.
1: Oh, man. You admitted it. At least you're taking accountability for yourself.
0: Anybody that would use AI to go on a... I can get it for planning vacations. That's different. I've used it to help plan vacations. But you can at least fact check that stuff as you're going. Mm.
2: And honestly, I think that a Google Maps check with a real GPS doing it, like it works
0: probably
2: just
0: be fine.
2: Because it'll tell me how long it'll take me to walk to the bathroom if I want right now. You know
0: what
2: I mean?
0: Do you do that a lot?
2: No.
0: I mean, I don't have you on the show a lot, and I didn't know.
2: No, I don't often need to use GPS to navigate the building I work in.
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8: From the Waring Sturgis Ford Weather Center, I'm meteorologist Ember Sky. Sunny this afternoon with a high near 82. Tonight stays mostly clear, dropping to 53. Wednesday is sunny and cooler, topping out near 81. Then Thursday warms up under sunshine, reaching 91.